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0: 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Cautions are West Unity Road, operate on back one. 2002 KC at 4 and 5.
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Rescue AK-3 is on scene, 2019. Now 2020.

0: 75, 75 engine 2. 75 engine 2. 5 engine 2 here on scene 2024. We got two calls on it, one from a passerby said it was 2nd New Hampshire Turnpike town line, and the same came from Claremont Dispatch.
1: Copy that. We'll be off in the area investigating.

75 engine 2. That's affirmative. I just called Claremont to check with them again. They said that they got two calls on it as well, and they said it was right at the line in the area to welcome the Unity sign.

0: 75 engine 2, you guys, nothing found so far. You have a power outage in the area, and I just want to confirm it was into the Claremont side. That message 2034.
1: We're going to be hanging out at her house till her son gets here and figuring out a game plan.

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0: Reporting 1 to the Valley, State Trooper following.
1: Golden Castle 4 transporter to Valley, 2039, want that.
2: And transporter up the valley. I'm just going to follow the ambulance up. If something comes in, just give me a call on my cell phone.
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Clear, man, now 242.

Tom, just 413 ambulance, responding 4, Central Street, apartment 4. 29-year-old male, reported vomiting, green stuff, difficulty breathing. Again, 4. Ambulance responding number 4, Central Street, apartment 4. Reported 21-year-old male, vomiting, green stuff, difficulty breathing, 2024.

Dispatch 135. AFF's responding. Responding 2046. Caller updated that believed to be possibly allergic related allergies of some sort, not contagious. 2046, your room. AFF copies.

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I can barely read that radio. I have partially notify Eversource, and then the rest is unreadable.

Thunder from Marlboro Rescue. Duke Pavelli Ambulance, responded 66 hours to Andrew Road, the Myers residence. 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Repeating for Marlboro Rescue, Duke Pavelli Ambulance, responded 66 hours to Andrew Road, the Myers residence for a medical alarm with no contact. 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

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And it's going to be on tap 1, 2057, 6415.

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1: 3, go
0: ahead. In the area, it does look like there might be a low communications cable. Going to be out talking with the resident here and see how long it's been like this.
1: 3, you're off in the area with low communications cable hanging. You'll be out speaking with the resident. 2111.

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0: Just got attention 3. Something's definitely caused the lower communication cable to come unwrapped, and it is hanging quite low in the road. We haven't found a cause yet. We're going to throw out a couple cones for temporarily and go down on Charlestown Road, see if we can see anything down there. A5 clear, Meadow Scotty returning.
1: Okay, returning. All right, dude.
2: Early and check further down Charlestown.
0: Definitely well enough where it's a hazard if any vehicle, if any height comes down through here. If you want to reach out to VTEL, Comcast, not entirely sure whose it is. At this point, it doesn't look like any power lines are involved, so I'm not sure what Green Mountain Power is going to do for it.

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0: We can see where it goes through the woods from Charlestown Road up to Randall Hill. Nothing obvious. Looks like it may have been caught by a tall vehicle. Wouldn't hurt to give Green Mountain Power a call as well and let them know that information in case they want to come out and check on their poles. At this point, we're going to put out a row of cones right at the wire and a little above and below it to try to detour traffic, and that's as best we're going to do at this point. There's no immediate hazard other than a traffic hazard.
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4 and 5. 4 and 5. 4 and 5. 4 and 5. 4 and 5. 4 and 5. 4 and 5. 4 and 5. 4 and 5. 4 and 5. 4 and 5. 4 and 5. 4 and 5. 4 and 5. 4 and 5. 4 and 5. 4 and 5. 4 and 5. 4 and 5. 4 and 5. 4 and 5. 4 and 5. 4 and 5. 4 and 5. 4 and 5. 4 and 5. 4 and 5. 4 and 5. 4 and 5. 4 and 5. 4 and 5. 4 and 5. 4 and 5. 4 and 5. 4 and 5. 4 and 5. 4 and 5. 4 and 5. 4 and 5. 4 and 5. 4 and 5. 4 and 5. 4 and 5. 4 and 5. 4 and 5. 4 and 5. 4 and 5. 4 and 5. 4 and 5. 4 and 5. 4 and 5. 4 and 5. 4 and 5. 4 and 5.

0: Dispatch utility. Randall Hill is closed with cones above and below the first house on the right, as well as a line of cones right at the wire. And we're clear to return. All broke, man.
1: Hill's going to be closed with cones above and below the first house on the right. You're clear returning, 2151.

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Lawrence for Estuarine Commission to respond to Sage Wayne Townsend, 343 Curly Drive, 4601 psych emergency. 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This will be all the way at the end of Curly Drive, which runs off of Route 30. 2310 KCF 415.

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0: 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We are clear returning.
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21 ambulance responding, 46 Main Street, Stoughton House. 69-year-old male fell out of bed, rib pain, had seizure earlier. Not able to walk, will need a stretcher. Again, for 21 ambulance responding, 46 Main Street, Stoughton House. 69-year-old male fell out of bed earlier. Rib pain, had seizure earlier, not able to walk, will need a stretcher. 10 23 26.

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1: 5-1-2, 2330.

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I've attempted all of them, left voicemails with two of them, and I haven't heard anything back.

K3, 415 rescue to K3. 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

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Responding Woodstock Ambulance, 551 Vermont Route 12. 65-year-old male, severe back pain. Again, for Heartland Rescue, responding with Windsor Ambulance. Correction, Woodstock Ambulance, 551 Vermont Route 12. Downstairs apartment, 65-year-old male, severe back pain.

0: 1501.
1: 281. 281, transplant and conference, 131.

Star-1 Rescue. Respond with Woodstock Ambulance. 551 Vermont for 12 downstairs apartment, 65-year-old male, severe back pain. In Harlem Rescue, responding with Woodstock Ambulance. 551 Vermont, Route 12, downstairs apartment. 65-year-old male, severe back pain. Second down, 0137.

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Rochester County Farm Road, operator on Stack 1. 211, 50 at 4 and 5.

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Going across 8-4 for Spawn, 215. C1 response.

58 Mackinac Road. Bottom level call, 94-year-old male is calling. Repeating for West Maryland Rescue, Cheshire County Ambulance, 58 Mackinac Road. For Bravo level call, 94-year-old male fallen. It's to operate on TAC 4 on arrival, Cross Street, Thompson Road. It's hit 45, 47.

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0: Off of the hospital, 1.6 miles.
1: 83 off the hospital, 1.6 miles, 318.

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Truck seats are Gates Road and Oliver Road. Operate on 752. 319 CT of 415.

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Repeating for Gold Cross Ambulance, respond to Ellis Falls, 45 Rockingham Street, apartment 63. 61-year-old female witnesses. It's up right on TAC 1.

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0: Swansea Rescue, Cheshire County Ambulance, respond to 61 at 61 Brookview Road. Can you respond for an 81-year-old female hallucinating, altered mental status? Repeating for Swansea Rescue, Cheshire County Ambulance, 61 Brookview Road. PD responding for an 81-year-old female hallucinating altered mental status. Incident operated on 75 Tuna Rattle Cross Streets, Pondview Road. KCF 15, 410.
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That's for Jaffrey. 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

Jaffrey, command. 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And go again with your message for 16-1. You like 16-1 to continue. 441.

Bonus 4, Peterborough Ambulance, respond to 120 Summer Street. Charlie Level call, 51-year-old male, pump the seizure, is conscious at the time. Let's operate on your local, 5. What's

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It's for one of our rescuing Division 2. To respond to 603 East Hill Road, 23-year-old male, multiple seizures. Seizure history. Cross street's going to be Hot Rock.

Fox Road number 603, East Hill Road. 23-year-old male. Three-tone-4, rescuing. Vision 2. So Woodsboro rescue to respond. 603, East Hill Road.

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Hill Valley Ambulance. Response to the Kamosh residence, 217 School Street, 83-year-old female, unable to stand, recent stroke. 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
1: I'm doing paper.

North Forest, Stoddard. Nelson, to respond to number 310, Athen Road. Where wires on fire across the roadway. That's Forest, Stoddard. Nelson, respond to number 310, Athen Road. Where wires on fire across the roadway. Unit, Stoddard, operate on TAC 1. 635, inform.

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Daytona 4, New Ipswich, to respond to Miss Scenic High School, 175 Turnpike Road, automatic fire alarm. For New Ipswich to Miss Scenic High School, 175 Turnpike Road, automatic fire alarm. Operator attack number 162, case 415.

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Russell 1 on.

Monitor Charlestown, respond to the area of 741 Old Claremont Road. Paper of propane odor outside. Repeating, Tony 4, Charlestown, respond to 741 Old Claremont Road. Odor of propane outside. Stop right on TAC 1, 755.

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Sullivan, to respond to you. Number 72, Quarry Mine Road. 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

Dispatcher, I'm responding 151 Old Base Road, 28-year-old male, reported shooting. Again, for Dispatcher, I'm responding 151 Old Base

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Building 3, door 85. Charlie level, 42-year-old female, allergic reaction. Four, Golden Cross Division 1. Front and trial sound, 99 Cedar Road. Building 3, door 85. Charlie level, 42-year-old female, allergic reaction. Operator, your local. 818, 8-1.

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1: 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Golden Cross 85 responding, E20.
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1: 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That's a C1. 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
1: 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Driveway is not marked. 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

0: 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Medical call Charlie Level 25, Lamfire Hill Lane in line. 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Much John, 76-year-old male feeling faint, unable to stand. Timeout 0837. Attention, Hanover monitors. A coverage is needed. 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

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Papa Valley ambulance 2. We're on scene.

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Thomas McCaffrey, ambulance, Thomas 2 North Street, apartment 105, Crandall residence. 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Male subject, problem with a catheter. 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

0: 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Inside the Dunkin's at Walmart. Delta will call a 25-year-old female, chest pain, lightheaded. Suffered on attack 1, 942.
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0: 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All said GHMC, ending mileage 13.9. 13.9 at the 8, 957.
1: 9, on the back line. 9.
2: Upper Valley Ambulance 3.
0: Wanda Bradford, Woodstock,
2: Ambulance 3 responding to Valley Vista, Woodsville can cancel, 958.
1: And over Upper Valley Ambulance 4.
2: Upper Valley Ambulance 4.
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2: 14.3 at cottage, 958. Ambulance 2.
0: Go ahead.
2: Ambulance 2, your patient will be out with a police unit just past DPW.
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2: And over dispatch, Upper Valley Ambulance 2. Upper Valley Ambulance 2. 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

0: 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Hanover Station 1. Medical call Bravo level 19, Woodmore Drive in Hanover. 84-year-old female fell 8 feet with head injury. Timeout 10:49.
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0: 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Cross Street, Wacker Road, operate on deck 1. 745, 8-1.
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We're trying to still rescuing Division 1, respond to 353, Streeter Hill Road, out level 79-year-old male with back pain. Operate on

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Officer Copeland to respond to 110 Old Harrisville Road. I'm Max Brown, I'm showing fire smoke. Operate on TAC 2, Cross Streets, Merriman Road. 1235,

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Still alarm. 29, Claire Drive in Hanover. Maxwell, fire alarm. Hanover Station 1. Still alarm. 29, Claire Drive in Hanover. Maxwell, fire alarm. Timeout 1304.

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1: Hello, dispatch, main over 86. Come in, Roger. Big story, Bruce Norm, nothing showing from the end of the day. This officer is set to come in.
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0: Yeah, zero readings throughout the house times two. 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

to you. Chester Ambulance, I'm flying 108 North Street, apartment B is in boy, Chester, for an 8-year-old female, possibly with bowels blockage, very weak, difficulty breathing, functional alert. Again, Chester Ambulance, they're responding to 108 North Street, apartment B is in boy, for an 8-year-old female, possibly with bowel blockage, very weak, and has difficulty breathing, she is functional alert. I'm going to go to 1419.

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0: Daniel. Chester 82, you're asked to respond in Chester to 106 Pleasant Street, Apartment C1. Again, that's 106 Pleasant Street, Apartment Charlie 1. For 20-year-old female on antibiotics and post-surgical. She's in pain, has a fever and nauseous. Again, please respond. 106 Pleasant Street, Apartment C1, that's Charlie 1. For 20-year-old female, post-surgery, fever, in pain, nauseous. She is conscious, breathing, and alert at this time. Carry phone 1456.
1: A1. A1's coming off on scene at 108 North Street. We'll be responding to the pile one back to the station for

0: 1 to respond to number 1488 Main Street to assist Cheshire County getting the subject back to the residence. Currently travel time from Cheshire Medical Center. 1431, case 405.
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Child level 91-year-old male, tachycardic. Tachycardic. 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

anyone.

So this is for Public Safety Service. You're asked to respond to Main Street at North Street. 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
1: 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Caution, 20 feet.

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To respond to Wilmington. 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John Green Auto looking for a red RAV4. I mean, 3-year-old female. Ball in the ring. No obvious distress. For Deerfield Valley on the Alpha, to respond to Wilmington. Number 101 East Main Street. John Green Auto, a red RAV4. I mean, 3-year-old female.

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Upper Valley Ambulance, Thetford Fire, Medical Call, 108 Cross Street in Thetford, 72-year-old male 10 walking after fall. Upper Valley Ambulance, Thetford Fire, Medical Call, 108 Cross Street in Thetford, 72-year-old male 10 walking after fall. Timeout 1507.

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Responding Wilmington for 101 East Main Street. 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
0: 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I did not copy the update discussion you were having with the ambulance.
1: Hey, Steve, you're responding to 1611. The 911 says the gentleman fell around noon today. He's having hallucinations, has a cardiac history, and diabetes.
0: Understood. Well familiar with the patient. Thank you.

copy. This is Mr. Rutland Town Fire. Respond 196 West Ridge Terrace in Rutland Town. This is EMS was lifting on a bariatric patient.

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down. Olmsted, Gill from Rescue, Cheshire County, correction, Dartmouth for a medic. Respond to 218, Gill from Mine Road. 81-year-old male, not conscious, not breathing, CPR has been started. Feeding tone is 4, Olmsted ambulance, Olmsted, Gill from Rescue, Dartmouth for the medic. Respond to 218, Gill from Mine Road. 81-year-old male, not conscious, not breathing, CPR is being started. Operate on attack 1, 1521.

0: respond to 7 School Street, Bennington Town Hall. On that fire alarm showing first floor. Operate on TAC 1, 1523. It's important. Starbucks Squad 1. Starbucks Squad 1 is responding. 1AC1, go ahead.
1: 1AC1 is responding.
0: 1AC1 responding. One medic 4. One medic 4 is responding. Rescue 1 is responding. ETF-15 to units responding in all set. Caller is unable to position the patient for CPR.

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1: We're going to be route to the hospital for a transport back to health and rehab. 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
2: Fire left sounding, showing water flow. Downtown 12, go ahead.

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0: you from fire. 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
1: Negative.
0: I have a medical call, health and rehab, of dispatch. 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
2: We'll be in route.
1: 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She's going to be located on the second floor.
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0: 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Upper Delhi Ambulance, Thetford Fire, Medical Call, 46, Nicholas Way in Thetford, 66-year-old female fell downstairs, conscious breathing injured knee. Timeout 16-01.
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You're arriving.

Tony Sir Deerfield Valley Ambulance, respond in Wilmington, 21 Beaver Street. 59-year-old male, reaction to an unknown. Jerking, swelling of the tongue. Repeating, Tony Sir Deerfield Valley Ambulance, respond in Wilmington, 21 Beaver Street. 59-year-old male, reaction to an unknown. Experiencing swelling of the tongue. Let's operate on 768. This cross street is Church Street.

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On scene. 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

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Still alarm. 7, Fairweather Hill Road in Hanover. Fairweather Hill Residence Hall. Fire alarm. Third floor of 301. Hanover Station 1. Still alarm. 7, Fairweather Hill Road in Hanover. Fairweather Hill Residence Hall. Fire alarm. Third floor of 301. Timeout 1614.

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0: 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Activation room 301 from Harrisburg. Command terminated, come to
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0: 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We're off the hospital.
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for Antrim. 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Power is out. 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Power is out the building, no fire. 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

0: 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Transporting 1 to Dartmouth, 30 to 2. 1 to Dartmouth, 30 to 2.
1: Clear, command, terminator returning.
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1: 10-5.
2: 3. You got
1: 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A3 is transporting one back to the rehab.
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1: 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You're returning 1653.

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regular ambulance to respond to number 1 Jaffrey Road, the area of Domino's, for a report of subjects fallen. Operating our local 17 off 3, 2, 4, 5.

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1: 182.
0: 182 is back in.
1: 182, you're back in. 1704, 61.

do he wants up at them, see? Something you don't mind.

Walpole, Walpole ambulance to respond area number 455 Mark Hill Road for a single car motor vehicle accident into the ditch. That is for Walpole, Walpole ambulance to respond in area number 455 Mark Hill Road for a single car motor vehicle accident into the ditch. Operate on TAC 1706, gates 4 and 5.

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0: Chester Fire, Chester Angle, succeeding cones for test cones and test cones only. 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
1: Male 14, Maple Lane, Alpha Level E, 6-year-old female fallen. That's rescuing Division 1 to respond in Hinsdale. 14 Maple Lane, Alpha Level, 86-year-old female fallen. Cross street is Fox Run Road, KCF Horn 5, 1709.

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1: 35A1.
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dispatched to West Rutland Fire. Please respond with regional ambulance to 95 Barnes Street in West Rutland for a lift assist involving a bariatric patient, 67-year-old female who has fallen

West Rutland 12. Acknowledging his resuscitation at 1714.

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Be on the second floor, Alpha level, 87-year-old female fallen. That's the Alstead ambulance to 1149 Forest Road on the second floor, Alpha level, 87-year-old female fallen. Operate on 752, KCF 415, 1726.

The patient is a juvenile. He is with the West Valley Chief trying to find others for a patient sign off.

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1: What's up with fire? Go ahead.
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1: Engine 2, you're going to route Crow 4. Just so you have it, it's going to be apartment 9.
0: County A1. County A1, you're responding. It's going to be on TAC 1.
1: What's wrong with fire? Go ahead. You're on scene 1729.
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Chris Dillon. 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

KCF 415 to all responding units in West Line. I have 3 patients, all with chest injuries. Suspect. 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I have personnel on scene reporting 3 patients, all with chest injuries. 36C1, do you have a message? I have 2 county ambulances started right now. We have the message 1735.

Dr. Jersey County ambulance, additional ambulance request. 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The respondent of Westmoreland, Route 12 and London Road. 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

0: County ASIC. County ASIC, you're responding 1736. 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

dispatch, Blue Rescue 4. Rescue 4. West Philly Rescue 4, back in quarters. 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

Mendoza moved. Westbound is returning 1845.

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Monitor Chesterfield. They respond to the area Welcome Hill Road and Herrick Road for tree and wires down across the roadway. That's for Chesterfield to respond to Welcome Hill Road in the area Herrick Road for tree and wires down across the roadway. Operate on SAC 1, 1852, KC at 4 and 5.

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0: 81 Mount Vernon Street. Just call 911, standing 54-year-old female who has been throwing up, looking for transport to the hospital. 81.
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0: That's affirmative. 81 Mount Vernon.
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Afri. Respond to the area of 428 Downing Road for a pole fire. That's Jaffrey to the area of 428 Downing Road for a pole fire. Cross street is Peterborough Street. You see up 415-1908.

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2: ECB2, you respond. When I was talking to the caller, 911, she was advising 202 at Old Sharon Road, about a quarter mile up from that intersection. However, she's mapping in the area of 428 Dudding Road, and she was talking to someone else outside of the vehicle saying there is a full fire right there. So if you can check Dudding Road, and if this isn't there, I think it's going to be at 202 in Old Sharon Road.

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2: Okay, 16C2, I got you on scene. What was your location?

north of the old Sharon Road intersection. Branch has cleared the wires. Would you like your engine to return as well as car one? Okay. 16, engine one, 4 and 5. Yeah, it was about 19-14.

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Okay, we'll notify them. 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
0: is clear the hospital, returning.
1: You're clear, returning, 1930.

River Valley Ambulance in front of Wilmington, the 34 Hall Road, Unit 3. State police on scene, evaluating two subjects involved in a possible assault. That's for Deer River Valley Ambulance. Respond in Wilmington, 34 Hall Road, Unit 3. State police on scene, evaluating two subjects involved in a domestic possible assault. Cross street is Sun and Sea Road. Operate on 768, 1940, KCF 4 and 5.

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0: 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We have EMS coverage. 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
1: Received. And you said this was A2, correct?
0: I may have, but we're in A3.

Sonus of Springfield, 83, responding 16 Randall Street for a medical call. We'll need one for coverage. Repeating the talk to Springfield, 83, responding 16 Randall Street for a medical call. We'll need one for safe coverage, 1951.